0: Mais Nova Era.
1: She take my money when I'm in need. Yes, she's a trifling friend indeed. Oh, she's a gold digger way over town.

Nova Era. Started. See you at the bar, you was hardly talking. That's when I knew that your heart was starring. Friends to lovers need a part to star in. Like, wait, babe, let me ask your pardon. This ain't Gucci, this is Prada, darling. If you want something, you can ask me, darling. And you started laughing.

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later on, the party was going on. The guests were all cheering and applauding. It led the merchant of tennis to the gates of the mansion.

Edeni asked everybody to come on in. The rumor of the festivities was heard all over Tennis. This is how is born the word Edenist.

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0: You said it was surprise. Let's run it.
1: All right.
0: Let's run it anyway.
2: Ilmore 2 MCs. Rampage UK. Hobo Junction. I would like to give a shout out to Sin and the group called Discipline and the OGB girls. 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